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0: 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And I said,
1: oh boy, right again.

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'Cause I can see the future, and it's a place.